So if you're the right way, move your body, feel, feel. Move to the left or move to the right. It's gonna be a long, long night. Shake your body, don't be naked, cause you know I'm driving crazy. Check this out, this is the song. We got the party all night long.

beat is alive right there. Move your body, feel, feel. Move to the left and move to the right. It's gonna be a long, long night. Shake your body, don't be lazy, cause you know I drive you crazy. Shake this out, this is the song. We got the party all night long.